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1: And Silver turned to me and said, "David, they're laughing at us." I said, "Yes, darling, I know. I hope it didn't hurt you too bad." And she said to me, "No, David, it doesn't hurt you.

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3: Every time that we free. 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Every time we kick it, you need. 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
1: 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Satisfaction.
0: Push me, and then just touch me, till I can get my satisfaction.

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Bust up 4-5 Nanko one Remington. Any boy, this ballaton, them in a Killington. Bad man, you know we vibes can done. 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
1: Red carpet rolls out, on the side they stand,
0: worshipping you like a god and like a goddess.
1: Somehow, you remain modest.
0: Flashbulbs pop, paparazzi goes wild. With amazing grace, you walk and smile. They answer to your beck and call. You're flawless, after all.
1: Overqualified for the position. Your dreams see fruition. To me, a class on a higher plane.
0: Everyone wants to know your name. Just like perfection.
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walk on by. Girls be looking like Debbie Fly. 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It's Red Food with the big ass fro, and like Bruce Lee, rock

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1: And Sluka turned to me and said, "David, they're laughing at us." I said, "Yes, darling, I know. I hope it didn't hurt you too bad." 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
4: 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Every time that we dance to the beat. Every time we kick it, you need. Every time that we rock to the beat.